0: was actually good.
1: Ladies and gentlemen, what you're experiencing is, in fact, an interlude. I would like you to kick back and think about everything.

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1: 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About to check outside the game. 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They got a lot of nice girls. I'm racing.

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Tonight I dedicate it to myself. It's okay to fall for somebody, it's not okay to fall over for somebody. I tripped through your wires.

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You better watch yourself.

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1: I ain't no joke, so you should get a pen and write yourself a little note so you don't forget again. Then when it comes to cash, I've been getting smoked, leaning out.

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You said you pay me back. I'm broke and for that. You deserve a smack and for slacking.

0: fresh. Mathematics right here. Call me. I'm up in the lab for the night. So give me a ring. Peace.
1: Next message.
2: Listen here, buddy. I gotta tell you something. I gotta tell you a thing or two. I've just about had it up to here. I've had it up to here with everything you've been doing. Listen here. If you come in my territory one more time, if I'm next time I see you, buddy, if you keep messing around, next time I see you, I'm gonna punch you right in the face. You got that right in your face, buddy. Right in the face. That's where it's going. My fist, your face. That's where it's going. Listen. Listen. You better shape up. You better shape up, son. If I don't hear back from you, I see you before you see me. Yeah, well then, there you go, yeah. I'll talk to you soon. You better be hoping I'm not angry. Right in the face.
1: Next message.